0: RTS, option musique.
1: One ticket, please. Long and loose, everybody's here. Hey, what's going on, man? Yeah, she's at home. Yeah, she's

RTS, option musique. I put my soul in every fucking conversation. You say no, but I feel so complacent.

Everybody had to pay and pay. A hustle here and a hustle there. New York City is the place where they said he'd be.